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I've been out of shape, thinking out the box. I'm an astronaut. I blasted off the planet, rocked to cause catastrophe, and it matters more because I had it. Now I had a thought about wreaking havoc on an opposition. Kind of shocking, they want a static with precision. I'm automatic quarterback. I ain't talking second packet. Pack it up on pack.

0: i dag. 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
1: Altså, Taylor Swift har åbenbart samme problem, som jeg har, når jeg spiser chips. Altså, når først, at jeg går i gang, så er jeg svært ved at stoppe. Og når først hun har, ligesom er gået i gang med at skrive musik, så er hun også svært ved at stoppe. Det, jeg prøver at sige, det er, efter hendes succes med The Life of a Showgirl, så tog hun nemlig til Sverige for at fejre det med produceren Max Martin og Shellback, dem, der har stået bag hendes seneste album. Eftersom der så tilfældigvis lige var et studie, ja, så kunne de jo lige så godt lige lave 1, 2, 3, 4 nye sange. Og det er så sket, og de landede på den her udvidede udgave af The Life of a Showgirl, The Encore, som er udkommet i dag. Og der er også en single på, som vi skal høre, der hedder Patient Zero, og den fortæller hun selv om lige her.
2: The story behind me writing the song Patient Zero is that I was hanging out with a bunch of friends, and one of my friends told us that she had been reached out to by the new girlfriend of an ex of hers, asking for guidance on if she had had the same experiences with this guy that this new girlfriend was having, and just kind of how surreal those conversations can be. And everyone in our group just immediately started saying like, oh, I've been through that too, and telling the stories of when this kind of reach out had happened for them. And I thought to myself, if this has happened to all of us, it's such an interesting kind of angle on humanity and on relationships. And I wonder if I could write something from the perspective of getting this phone call, and really only from the perspective and the side of the phone call of the ex who's been through it before. And so that's what I did, and Patient Zero is the result, and I'm really proud of it. Yeah, it's something that I'm glad I got to explore in a song finally.

one shot, one opportunity to seize everything you ever wanted. One moment.

If you had one shot, one opportunity to seize everything you ever wanted in one moment,